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See you at the bar, you was hardly talking. That's when I knew that your heart was scarring. Friends to lovers need a part to star in. Like, wait, babe, let me

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Or better yet, go to Times Square, take a picture of me with a Kodak. 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And tonight, let's enjoy life.

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Please just rewind. 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